I notice him standing in a slight crouch from the caddy corner. His left arm's extended straight out before him, and with the flat of his hand, he's taking quiet aim at a rope dangling from the back of a cube truck. The hand moves up and down and from side to side, anticipating distance and wind and the agility it'll take to overcome the time.

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1: Yes on, yes on, yes on, yes.
0: Say less. Olive.
2: With my niggas in my red Mercedes. 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

hope that they're mistaken. No one laughs at God when the cops knock on their door and they say, we got some bad news, sir. No one's laughing at God when there's a famine, fire, or flood. But God

This is what you get. This is what you want. This is what you get. This is what you want. This is what you get. This is what you want. This is what you get. This is what you want. This is what you get. This is what you want.

these tourists moving so slow, especially now I've got somewhere to go and a posh shiny girl going on and on about her dog, Mr. Morgan. It sounds so funny when you call him. Mum be like, what are you doing? 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

0: 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This one's for you, PJ. 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
1: 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I need the Heimlich.
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Freedom, truth, self-realization. This is what we want, and we must resist all forces. We're pushing against our liberation, stagnation, deflation, capitalism, the constant trigger for frustration. The more closed off the network is to outside intrusion, the less able it is to engage with that which is outside itself.

should mirror and incorporate the possibilities of the free internet. Let's abolish the existing grid. The more closed off the network is to outside intrusion, the less able it is to engage with that which is outside itself.

0: understand why you want to break into the system.
1: Westküste FM in Husum auf 98,8.